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10: A better life with Dr. Sanjay Gupta.
11: Have you ever noticed that you mostly breathe through one nostril at a time? Even when you're not sick, even when your allergies aren't bothering you. The body actually switches the dominant nostril as frequently as every 2 hours while we're awake. That's according to Adam Taylor, an anatomy professor at Lancaster University in the UK. This alternating cycle is automatic. It's regulated subconsciously by the hypothalamus and the brain, he said. Your body does this to give each nostril a chance to rest and repair so they don't get too dried out, which could make it easier for pathogens and inflammation to cause damage. Now, Taylor also said studies suggest the left nostril may be more dominant, and when the right nostril is dominant, the body is in a more alert or even stressed state. Who knew? Pretty fascinating stuff. I'm Dr. Sanjay Gupta, helping you live a better life.
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0: Trace it is Classic Rock 101.5 WQUT rocking your Saturday morning. A little Aussie for you. Hey, Misty here with you, and you don't want to miss this going on this afternoon. Huge food truck rally at the Bruce Distillery in Johnson City. 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

0: block has some scorpions to rock you Saturday morning on a block party weekend. 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And Bike Fest is going on today. It's going to be a benefit ride and show in Elizabethton, a new location. 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It's going to be at 1192 Older Bristol Highway in Elizabethton, Tennessee. 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Get more info on the Freedom Hall in Johnson City event page at WQUT.com.
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13: If you are struggling with substance abuse, alcohol, pills, whatever it may be, first of all, it's nothing to be ashamed of. We know addiction is a brain disease, and we also know getting into recovery can be tough. Also, in case this helps, I want to tell you about a new study at a Harvard School of Public Health, which found that spiritual belief, the idea of a steady religious practice, had a protective effect from addiction. Experts we talked to told us there were probably a few reasons why this might be the case. Number one, excessive drug and alcohol use would not be the norm in a religious community, and people want to fit in. Two, a belief in a higher power provides people with hope and solace, great foils for addiction. And three, and I think there's some merit to this, regular attendance in a faith community also provides connection. Just like in AA, camaraderie and social support is often what you need. I'm Dr. Sanjay Gupta, helping you live a better life.
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20: Breast cancer is the most common cancer among women in the world. And according to a new study out of the University of Washington School of Medicine, an estimated 3.5 million cases a year are expected by 2050. Now, the good news is we've gotten so much better at screening, earlier detection, and cutting-edge treatments in many countries, including here in the United States. But even here in America, Black women have a death rate from breast cancer that is 40% higher than white women, a disparity that exists despite our world-class treatment infrastructure. So what can you

0: Block party weekend. 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Well, they have Thursday night jams going on at the Abingdon Market Pavilion. 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
14: 20 years ago, the average attention span was about 2.5 minutes. Today, it's just 47 seconds. Pretty disconcerting. That's according to new research out of UC Irvine. But really, this isn't our fault, at least not entirely. We can blame technology and the world around us. Attention, it turns out, is not an unlimited resource. You only have so much of it to give. Start paying more attention to what times of the day you seem to be at your mental peak. Try to knock out the more complicated stuff during that time. It's also important to take breaks every so often so you can more easily lock in when you're trying to concentrate. One expert said, even trying to visualize where you want to end your day with everything all wrapped up or with tons left to do, that can act as a real motivator. I'm Dr. Sanjay Gupta, helping you live a better life.
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0: Tri-City's Classic Rock 101.5 WQUT. Misty here with you on a Saturday morning. Good morning. You know, summertime and the kids are out of school. We're looking for stuff to do. Well, write this down. The second annual Tri-City's Largest Kid Fest. It's coming up June 6th and 7th from 11 a.m. to 5 p.m. Going to be at the Appalachian Fairgrounds in Gray. They got something for kids of all ages. Superheroes, princesses, the Bubble Zone, Foam Zone, Mechanical Bull, dance parties, craft zones, over 30 inflatables. 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Even I could go. Food trucks, a magic show. 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Tickets are 10 bucks at the gate. 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
11: People have started using AI for all sorts of things, but I cannot think of an area where the stakes are higher than your health. First of all, I'll tell you this. I know doctors who have cracked some seemingly impossible cases with the help of AI, so it can be a powerful tool. But AI can also hallucinate, provide bad advice, and be just as confident when it does that. If you do decide to plug any personal medical information into one of these chatbots, you should know that while the companies that created them have robust privacy protections in place, they are not bound by HIPAA, like your healthcare provider is. Whatever the advice presented to you, take it with a degree of healthy skepticism. Always get a second opinion. And remember, if you ever experience concerning symptoms, skip the AI consult and head straight to the ER. I'm Dr. Sanjay Gupta, helping you live a better life.
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0: 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There's your block of some AC/DC rocking you Saturday morning. It's Misty, and have you checked out our sweet deals over at WQUT.com? 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You've got stuff like Mulligan's Irish Pub in downtown Johnson City, Marco's Pizza in Kingsport, Ripley's Aquarium of the Smokies, Wetlands Water Park in Jonesboro, places like that where you can get a $50 value for only $25. 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
9: 20 years ago, the average attention span was about 2.5 minutes. Today, it's just 47 seconds. Pretty disconcerting. That's according to new research out of UC Irvine. But really, this isn't our fault, at least not entirely. We can blame technology and the world around us. Attention, it turns out, is not an unlimited resource. You only have so much of it to give. Start paying more attention to what times of the day you seem to be at your mental peak. Try to knock out the more complicated stuff during that time. It's also important to take breaks every so often so you can more easily lock in when you're trying to concentrate. One expert said, even trying to visualize where you want to end your day with everything all wrapped up or with tons left to do, that can act as a real motivator. I'm Dr. Sanjay Gupta, helping you live a better life.
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0: 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With John getting started Saturday morning, kind of a switcheroo. Jerry's going to be in later this afternoon from 3 until 7 p.m. And stand by, we got music coming from Styx, also a Cheap Trick, and a triple shot also from the Allman Brothers this hour on QUT.
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2: Hey, it's Jerry George. We're at the Holiday Inn, Johnson City on Springburg Drive. And today we've got your Pick Your Prize grand prize drawing. 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Come by and sign up to be the last chance qualifier. 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We're a Holiday Inn in Johnson City, Springbrook Drive. And this is Jerry George for WQUT.
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13: 20 years ago, the average attention span was about 2.5 minutes. Today, it's just 47 seconds. Pretty disconcerting. That's according to new research out of UC Irvine. But really, this isn't our fault, at least not entirely. We can blame technology and the world around us. Attention, it turns out, is not an unlimited resource. You only have so much of it to give. Start paying more attention to what times of the day you seem to be at your mental peak. Try to knock out the more complicated stuff during that time. It's also important to take breaks every so often so you can more easily lock in when you're trying to concentrate. One expert said, even trying to visualize where you want to end your day with everything all wrapped up or with tons left to do, that can act as a real motivator. I'm Dr. Sanjay Gupta, helping you live a better life.
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With John Patrick here. We'll get back into a block party a weekend to get a triple shot from the Allman Brothers, starting with a Dickie Betts tune just around the corner. And don't forget, today, big, huge food truck rally. It's happening today at the Brewstillery in

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2: 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Jerry along with Bud and Buzz. 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Now, it's a reverse drawing. 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The reverse drawing, once again, does start at noon. You must be present to win. You can come out now and sign up to be our last chance qualifier. We'll pick one name just from the entries we get while we're out here and put that person in for the grand prize drawing. 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Six different winners. We'll start drawing those winners before noon, so come on out. 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We've also got donuts from Seaver's Pies and Donuts in Kingsport. So come on out and see us. We're at the Holiday Inn Johnson City. Sign up if you're not already qualified. Check in if you are and sign up for these other prizes too. 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

0: a trio from the Toxic Twins, Aerosmith on a Block Party Weekend, Tri-Cities Classic Rock, 101.5 WQUT. Wait, John, hope you are enjoying your Saturday. Rain should be pretty much coming to an end. Keep our fingers crossed and for a nice rest of the weekend. And stand by, we got music coming from the Black Crowes, also Bob Seger and the Silver Bullet Band, and we've got three from AC/DC on QUT.
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2: 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So, hey, come on out. 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Jerry George for WQUT.
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11: A better life with Dr. Sanjay Gupta.
12: We all know how important it is to stay active as we age, especially as we get older. But I've come to realize that for as good as people are about getting their cardio in, a lot of older folks really don't seem to be doing the recommended amount of strength training or even understand why it's so important. It helps you stay functional and therefore independent for as long as possible. Certified strength and conditioning specialist Dana Santis says a great place to start is not with dumbbells or barbells, but with your body weight, which allows you to build strength while also learning how your body moves and where your limitations exist. It also reduces the risk of overwhelming your connective tissue, which adapts more slowly than muscles as we get older. Once you're comfortable, you can dial up that intensity, but do it slowly, do it carefully. I'm Dr. Sanjay Gupta, helping you live a better life.

0: Bob Seger, title track from Night Moves, Tri-Cities Classic Rock, 101.5 WQUT. With John back into the block party with three from AC/DC in a couple moments. And don't forget, today is the day the Bike Fest is happening. It's a benefit ride and show going on in Elizabethton. They've announced a new location, by the way, that's happening at 1192 Old Bristol Highway, Elizabethton. We'll have live music all day, food trucks, beer sales available, tattoo flash sale, and more. Trophies will be awarded with entry fees and donations in support of Ben from the Peacemakers, who had a bike crash a few weeks ago. You can get all the details at our events page, sponsored by Freedom Hall in Johnson City, at WQUT.com.
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2: Yes, we're at the Holiday Inn, Johnson City, on Spring Break Drive. Today we've got the grand prize drawing for Pick Your Prize. 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It is a reverse drawing. Now, if you're the first one out of the box, that's not good. 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That'll buy you some gas. Now, if you have qualified either at a remote or on the air, you need to sign in by 11:59. If you haven't qualified yet, you can still sign up to be our last chance qualifier. We'll pick one name from the entries we got since we've been out here and put that person in for the grand prize drawing. Also, Ashley Furniture of the Tri-Cities giving away some prizes as well. And congratulations to Paul Miller, the latest winner of a $500 gift card from Ashley Furniture. And congratulations to Fred Daniels. He won a vacation package from Ashley Furniture, and this is a vacation for four. I mean, this is an awesome getaway. They've got one more of those to give away and one more $500 gift card, so come on out and sign up to win those as well. We've got some donuts from Seaver's Pies and Donuts of Kingsport. Also, water provided by Jaeger Roofing. So, come on out. Holiday Inn, Johnson City. This is Jerry George for WQUT.
1: 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It's right here on the Weekend WQUT.
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0: 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Tri-Cities Classic Rock, 101.5 WQUT. We're on as we head for a Saturday afternoon. Another big block of rock standing by in a couple moments. I'll tell you what, you can save some serious bucks at our sweet deals page at WQUT.com. 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
2: We're at the Holiday Inn, Johnson City on Springbrook Drive, and today is the grand prize drawing for Pick Your Prize. 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Now, if you're qualified on the air or at a remote, you got to sign in by 11:59, so you should be out here already. Now, the first name out, you don't want to be, but that first name out will get a $250 gift card from Quick Stop Marathon Markets for gas or whatever they want to buy. But the last name out will win $10,000 to spend at Ashley Furniture of the Tri-Cities, Kubota of Kingsport, Kingsport Heating and Air, which does plumbing as well now, and Wallace Nissan of Kingsport. Your choice of those four places, and that's $10,000 to spend. So we're just minutes away from the drawing. Also, congratulations to Chip Michael, the latest winner of a $500 gift card from Ashley Furniture. And congratulations to Ryan Shockey. He won the vacation for four, the last one that they gave away. I mean, these are nice vacations. You can choose from a cruise, trip to Vegas, Orlando. There's lots of options. And congratulations to Rex Boggs. He's our last chance qualifier, so he's now in for the grand prize drawing. It'll get underway at noon, so good luck to everybody here. We're at the Holiday Inn. Jerry George for QUT.
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10: 20 years ago, the average attention span was about 2.5 minutes. Today, it's just 47 seconds. Pretty disconcerting. That's according to new research out of UC Irvine. But really, this isn't our fault, at least not entirely. We can blame technology and the world around us. Attention, it turns out, is not an unlimited resource. You only have so much of it to give. Start paying more attention to what times of the day you seem to be at your mental peak. Try to knock out the more complicated stuff during that time. It's also important to take breaks every so often so you can more easily lock in when you're trying to concentrate. One expert said, even trying to visualize where you want to end your day with everything all wrapped up or with tons left to do. That can act as a real motivator. I'm Dr. Sanjay Gupta, helping you live a better life.
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17: 20 years ago, the average attention span was about 2.5 minutes. Today, it's just 47 seconds. Pretty disconcerting. That's according to new research out of UC Irvine. But really, this isn't our fault, at least not entirely. We can blame technology and the world around us. Attention, it turns out, is not an unlimited resource. You only have so much of it to give. Start paying more attention to what times of the day you seem to be at your mental peak. Try to knock out the more complicated stuff during that time. It's also important to take breaks every so often so you can more easily lock in when you're trying to concentrate. One expert said, even trying to visualize where you want to end your day with everything all wrapped up or with tons left to do, that can act as a real motivator. I'm Dr. Sanjay Gupta, helping you live a better life.
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WQUT wrapping up a block from Aerosmith with Train Kept a Rollin'. Good afternoon, I'm Cherry George. John and I switched places today. Congratulations to Shamar Reich of Bristol, Virginia. She was our Pick Your Prize grand prize winner. She won $10,000 to spend at one of our sponsors, and she chose Ashley Furniture of the Tri-Cities. Thanks to Kubota of Kingsport, Wallace

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Buzz is out at High Voltage for Two-Ton Tattoo, and we've got Pink Floyd coming up next.

I had no idea this place was here. It is so cool. It's really cool. And we've got a free show happening. We've got live entertainment, ladies and gentlemen, and it's free and it's all ages. So you can bring the kids. Come on down. On stage here in just a little while, we've got Captain and Maybelle's Dangerous Circus Sideshow as seen on America's Got Talent. Yeah, it's going to be happening here at High Voltage in downtown Kingsport. We've got live music. The band is really good. I actually walked in on their sound check. They're called Gents and Liars. And apparently, according to Rob at Two Ton Tattoo Gallery, they were opening up for Jackal about a week ago. So you know they are legit, legit. We've got a... Well, we've got the Brunch Box food truck here as well. We've got free giveaways and prizes while they last. We are celebrating.

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It's Buzz, broadcasting live on QUT.

John Mitchell Floyd, please accept the charge from the United States.

0: 101.5 WQUT, Deep Purple and Smoke on the Water. They've got a new album that doesn't have a title yet, but they hope to have it out next month. And they've also got tour dates with Kansas and Jefferson Starship appearing at some dates beginning August the 4th in Raleigh, North Carolina. We've got the Classic Rock Lunch weekdays at noon with Bud. He serves up a great hour of music. And this week, coming up, you could win a $25 gift card from Dairy Queen Grill and Chill and Gray. So listen in the noon hour for your chance to win. We've got a block from CCR on the way.
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2: Yes, it's Buzz live and on the road today, and we are hanging out at High Voltage in downtown Kingsport. We're here to celebrate the 20th anniversary of Two Ton Tattoo Gallery in Kingsport. Yes, they are throwing this huge party tonight, and the doors open at 5 o'clock. The party actually officially gets underway at 6, I guess. We've got live entertainment, including Captain and Maybell's Dangerous Circus Sideshow, as seen on America's Got Talent. That should be awesome. And they've got a great band on stage tonight, too. Gents and Liars, who apparently opened up for Jackal maybe about a week or so ago. So these guys are legit. And as I mentioned, I walked in during the sound check. They are really, really good. It's a free show. It's all ages. And it's a great venue at High Voltage in Kingsport. Now, Rob is here. Rob is the owner-operator of Two Ton Tattoo Gallery. Rob decided to throw a big 20th anniversary party. And you said you wanted to do it for your employees, if nothing else, right?
3: Exactly. Yeah.
2: You want to thank their hard work and dedication and.
3: Yeah, they're the best. They're what keeps the shop running. I couldn't do it without them. Yeah.
2: That's really awesome, man. Yeah. It's great that you see that and appreciate it because not a lot of owners, you know, are that employee friendly or appreciative, right?
3: Yeah. Yeah. I couldn't, like I said, I couldn't do it without those guys. And we hope everybody comes and has a good time. We got a lot of prizes to give away, a lot of merchandise we're just going to give away to the people.
2: You were mentioning, I've got to bring this up off air. You were saying you're giving away tattoos.
3: Yeah, we're giving away three palm-sized tattoos. We're going to give away some body piercings. And anybody that comes, if you're the first 80 people, you're going to get a discount on your next tattoo and piercing whenever you come.
2: Yeah. Oh, really?
3: Yeah.
2: And didn't you say you have T-shirts as well?
3: Oh, yeah. We have T-shirts. We have souvenir cups. We have a lot of stuff to give away. Yeah.
2: So T-shirts and tattoos and body piercings and live music. This is going to be a whole lot of fun here. And what a great venue at High Voltage in Kingsport. How did you get hooked up with these guys?
3: Well, honestly, my daughter, we threw her a 16-year birthday party here, and we loved it. So every time we think about doing something, we always come back here because they're really nice people and they're really accommodating. Yeah.
2: Rob, what's the future of Two Ton Tattoo Gallery? I mean, I know you're celebrating 20th, you know, your 20th anniversary here tonight, 20 years of business. Is there another 20 years coming?
3: Oh yeah. Yeah. Yeah. There's 20 years coming. Yeah. My daughter, Rosemary, she just started her apprenticeship, and she's going to be working there. And all the new people that we have coming in, it's really shaping the future for our studio. And everything's looking bright. Yeah.
2: Well, congratulations on 20 years, Rob.
3: Well, thank you very much.
2: Two-Ton Tattoo Gallery in business for 20 years, and they're throwing this huge, amazing party, and it's absolutely free. And it's High Voltage here in downtown Kingsport. We've got live music. We've got free tattoos. We've got free body piercings and T-shirts and a whole lot more. And the doors open at 5 o'clock. The entertainment starts at 6. Come on down. It's Buzz broadcasting live on QUT.
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15: A better life with Dr. Sanjay Gupta.
16: People have started using AI for all sorts of things, but I cannot think of an area where the stakes are higher than your health. First of all, I'll tell you this. I know doctors who have cracked some seemingly impossible cases with the help of AI, so it can be a powerful tool. But AI can also hallucinate, provide bad advice, and be just as confident when it does that. If you do decide to plug any personal medical information into one of these chatbots, you should know that while the companies that created them have robust privacy protections in place, they are not bound by HIPAA, like your healthcare provider is. Whatever the advice presented to you, take it with a degree of healthy skepticism. Always get a second opinion. And remember, if you ever experience concerning symptoms, skip the AI consult and head straight to the ER. I'm Dr. Sanjay Gupta, helping you live a better life.
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2: Yes, it's Buzz live and on the road today. We are celebrating the 20th anniversary of Two Ton Tattoo Gallery. Now, the shop is closed right now. The party is actually at High Voltage in downtown Kingsport, a really, really nice venue. I had not been here before. Love this place. And we've got live entertainment tonight. And by the way, it is a free event, absolutely free. And all ages are welcome. It's, you know, it's not, it's a great venue. It's very clean. It's family friendly, I guess is what I would say. And the music will start at 6 o'clock. The doors open in about 15 minutes or so. It's going to be pretty darn cool. We've got live music on stage tonight from Gents and Liars, a free show once again. We've got Captain and Maybell's Dangerous Circus Sideshow as seen on America's Got Talent. We've got free tattoos. We've got free body piercings. We've got free t-shirts, man. It's all happening here, downtown Kingsport at High Voltage. And again, the entertainment starts at 6 o'clock. It's Buzz, broadcasting live on QUT.
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13: Making sure your kids get enough sleep. It's one of the most important things you can do for them as a parent, and yet it's often overlooked. Not only does sleep in the early years set the stage for mental and physical health, it also creates the foundation for how one sleeps later in life. That's according to the National Sleep Foundation. Now, that organization recommends 14 to 17 hours a night for newborns, 12 to 15 for infants, 11 to 14 for toddlers, 10 to 13 for preschoolers, and 9 to 11 for school-aged children. When it's age appropriate, start by talking to your kids about why sleep is important. It helps their body grow, helps their brains learn, helps their mood stay steady. Don't underestimate the importance of a routine. You can even narrate what you're doing step by step to help them along the way. I'm Dr. Sanjay Gupta, helping you live a better life.
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0: WQUT wrapping up a block from the Rolling Stones with Tumbling Dice. 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
2: Yes, it's Buzz live and on the road today. We are celebrating the 20th anniversary of Two Ton Tattoo Gallery here in Kingsport, Tennessee. 20 years in business, and what they've done is they've shut down the shop to throw a big old party here at High Voltage, which is in downtown Kingsport. Really a great venue. I had not been here before. And tonight, we've got a big free event. Yes, absolutely free of charge. There is no cover charge. There are no tickets. Just come on down. And it's all ages as well. And we've got some live entertainment on stage at 6 p.m. We've got Captain and Maybell's Dangerous Circus Sideshow as seen on America's Got Talent. We've also got a live band as well. I hear nothing but really great things about Gents and Liars. They're on stage tonight. We've got a food truck down here. They've got beer sales. They've got free giveaways happening as well. Check it out. 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It's happening here in downtown Kingsport at High Voltage. Beginning right now, by the way. It's underway. The doors are open, so come on down. It's Buzz, broadcasting live on QUT.
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0: 101.5 WQUT, Steve Earle and Copperhead Road. Buzz is out at High Voltage in downtown Kingsport with the folks from Two Ton Tattoo. They're celebrating their anniversary. It's a party out there. Go by and see them. We've got a block party on the air all weekend long with blocks of rock from your favorite artist. Also coming up tomorrow afternoon at 4, it's Alice's Attic with Alice Cooper. Flashback from 6 till 10. And then House of Hair from 10 until midnight. All great shows. Tune them in right here on WQUT. We've got a block from the Doors on the way.
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2: Oh, yeah, man. I just actually had the opportunity to sample one of their IPAs. Apparently, these guys also own a brewery right up the road. I need some new friends, right? Wow, this is really nice. It's Buzz broadcasting live and on the road right now on QUT, and we are in downtown Kingsport. We are celebrating the 20th anniversary of Two Ton Tattoo Gallery. They're throwing a big party here at High Voltage in downtown Kingsport, and the Doors are open right now. And check it out, man. They're giving away, in celebration, lots of free tattoos, free body piercings. They've got free T-shirts as well. So that's pretty darn awesome. 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Again, High Voltage, downtown Kingsport, is the place to be. And on the way, Captain and Maybell will hit the stage. They've got their Dangerous Circus Sideshow happening. And we've got a band tonight, too. Even Dr. Tim told me he thinks these guys are good. Gents and Liars on stage here tonight, High Voltage, downtown Kingsport, as we celebrate the 20th anniversary of Two Ton Tattoo Gallery. It's a pretty awesome deal. It's Buzz broadcasting live on QUT.
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2: Yes, it's Buzz, and we are live and on the road today. There's a big celebration. The 20th anniversary for Two Ton Tattoo Gallery in Kingsport is throwing a big party, and they have shut down their shop. And so now we have set up shop in downtown Kingsport at High Voltage. I have to tell you, did you say is your name Rob?
3: Dan.
2: Dan. Yeah. Rob is with the tattoo. Okay.
3: That's right.
2: Dan. Listen, thanks for having us out.
3: Absolutely.
2: Your venue's really cool, man. I've never been here.
3: Well, thank you. We actually only took ownership of it this spring, so all credit goes to both Ann Greenfield and Lindsay Lane, who owned it before us, and for the last 7 or 8 years has kept it running smoothly.
2: High Voltage in downtown Kingsport, so you've got a stage. It's kind of cool because, you know, you have indoor seating, which is really nice, and it's very, very hip and cool and chill. And outside, you kind of have a big patio going on with tons of tables and chairs and even a little couch VIP section. And you've got a stage for live music.
3: Yeah.
2: It's really nice. And I couldn't help but notice, are you now co-owned with?
3: We do, yeah. The adjoining to us is Kingsport Axe House, which Paul and Amy Cipino started, and we took that on this spring as well. And so we're all here in the same under the same roof and operating both. And yeah, the aesthetic, the vibes here are great.
2: So what are you thinking about live music moving forward and entertainment?
3: Oh, we love it. We welcome bands to inquire. We love recommendations from our customers. You're right. I mean, the outdoor venue in particular, especially with this incredible weather we've had this spring so far, is just, I mean, it calls for live music. And so we look forward to being that for downtown Kingsport as much as possible.
2: Now, I have to compliment you on your IPA.
3: Okay, well, thank you.
2: It's tasty. I'm a connoisseur.
3: Yeah, well, great. One of our customers at Bays Mountain Brewing Company, which we also own, is also a connoisseur of IPAs, and so he has been a big proponent of trying to push that envelope. This is the third one we've done with him, and it's always a big hit.
2: So you guys own High Voltage, and you also own Bays Mountain Brewing Company.
3: Correct, yeah.
2: Now, is that right up the road?
3: It is. It's on Commerce Street, about 2 blocks away. So,
2: is there seating there?
3: Yeah, it's all indoor. We don't have a lot of outdoor seating. That's why we ultimately were looking to expand over here. High Voltage has sort of become our second tap room. We do brew at a smaller level here as well now. So we just love downtown Kingsport and love having the opportunity to create spaces for people to gather and celebrate life together.
2: Well, listen, compliments, because I think it's a really cool venue. I wish you guys the best.
3: Thank you.
2: I love the beer. I mean, the IPA is killer.
3: Thank you.
2: And best of luck to you guys.
3: I appreciate it.
2: We've got a free show happening here tonight at High Voltage in Kingsport. Again, Two Ton Tattoo Gallery celebrating their 20th anniversary. They shut down their shop. They wanted to party at a really cool spot. And let me tell you, this is a really cool spot. It is a free show tonight. It's all ages and some great live entertainment, including a great band here tonight, Gents and Liars on stage. Again, a free show. They opened up, I believe, for Jackal maybe a week ago or so. So, man, they are legit. We've also got Captain and Maybell's Dangerous Circus Sideshow as seen on America's Got Talent. That's going to be happening as well. They're giving away tons of prizes, too. They are giving away tattoos. They are giving away body piercings. They are giving away T-shirts. And they've got great beer, and they've got a food truck. Who's the food truck?
3: Brunch Box. Great breakfast and lunch options out there. They're serving right now as well.
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13: A better life with Dr. Sanjay Gupta.
14: We all know how important it is to stay active as we age, especially as we get older. But I've come to realize that for as good as people are about getting their cardio in, a lot of older folks really don't seem to be doing the recommended amount of strength training or even understand why it's so important. It helps you stay functional and therefore independent for as long as possible. Certified strength and conditioning specialist Dana Santis says a great place to start is not with dumbbells or barbells, but with your body weight, which allows you to build strength while also learning how your body moves and where your limitations exist. It also reduces the risk of overwhelming your connective tissue, which adapts more slowly than muscles as we get older. Once you're comfortable, you can dial up that intensity, but do it slowly, do it carefully. I'm Dr. Sanjay Gupta, helping you live a better life.
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0: 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We've got the 4 o'clock deep cut. Buzz drags something out of the archives. And it's either something you haven't heard in a long time. Sometimes you've never heard it before. You just never know. 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

0: WQUT with Journey, Don't Stop Believing. They've got a big show coming up tonight in Knoxville. Congratulations to Shamar Reich of Bristol, Virginia. She was our Pick Your Prize grand prize winner. We drew that this morning, and she won $10,000 to spend at one of our sponsors. She chose Ashley Furniture of the Tri-Cities. Thanks to Kubota of Kingsport, Wallace Nissan of Kingsport, and Kingsport Heating and Air for also participating, and also to Quick Stop Marathon Markets for the qualifying gas cards, and for the $250 gift card for the first person out of the drawing. Ashley Furniture also gave away three $500 gift cards. Jackie R. Wood, Paul Miller, and Chip Michael won those. And they also gave away three awesome vacation packages for four. Sydney McKay, Fred Daniels, and Ryan Shockey won those getaways. Congratulations to all of our winners from WQUT. Shane is coming up next. Thanks for listening.
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7: A better life with Dr. Sanjay Gupta.
8: We all know how important it is to stay active as we age, especially as we get older. But I've come to realize that for as good as people are about getting their cardio in, a lot of older folks really don't seem to be doing the recommended amount of strength training or even understand why it's so important. It helps you stay functional and therefore independent for as long as possible. Certified strength and conditioning specialist Dana Santis says a great place to start is not with dumbbells or barbells, but with your body weight, which allows you to build strength while also learning how your body moves and where your limitations exist. It also reduces the risk of overwhelming your connective tissue, which adapts more slowly than muscles as we get older. Once you're comfortable, you can dial up that intensity, but do it slowly, do it carefully. I'm Dr. Sanjay Gupta, helping you live a better life.
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23: We all know how important it is to stay active as we age, especially as we get older. But I've come to realize that for as good as people are about getting their cardio in, a lot of older folks really don't seem to be doing the recommended amount of strength training or even understand why it's so important. It helps you stay functional and therefore independent for as long as possible. Certified strength and conditioning specialist Dana Santis says a great place to start is not with dumbbells or barbells, but with your body weight, which allows you to build strength while also learning how your body moves and where your limitations exist. It also reduces the risk of overwhelming your connective tissue, which adapts more slowly than muscles as we get older. Once you're comfortable, you can dial up that intensity, but do it slowly, do it carefully. I'm Dr. Sanjay Gupta, helping you live a better life.
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